losing light. I'm missing my same old us before we learned our truth too late.

Feels like the setup of a joke, but it's my fucking life. I knew more about religion than I knew of mates. Evolution, there's no need to educate. Be strict with gender, I really fucked it up. Serve my husband, I am the husband mum. I went from abuse to more fucking abuse. It feels like I deserved it for the behaviour I excuse. I'm done with it all, I've moved the fuck on. I will not fall, I'll stay fucking strong. Nothing can break me, not a man, not a van. You wouldn't believe the state of me when I believe that I can.